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If you want to be the first to hear Lainey Wilson's new song with John Mayer, if you haven't heard it yet, that's coming up in 5 minutes. But right now, Billy Currington, People Are Crazy on 96.3 K Hey Country.

You heard it here first from Lainey Wilson and John Mayer, Phone Keys Wallet on 96.3 KHEY Country. If you're watching Love Island, I am too. Let's talk a little bit about it. Even if you're not, you can still weigh in on this in 5 minutes. But right now, Mitchell Tenpenny, Truth About You. Yeah, this time.

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96.3 K-Hey Country. Bobby Bones here. Tomorrow morning at 8 a.m., we'll kick off your weekend with the Friday morning dance party. I'm mixing up all kinds of music. The only rule is it's got to put you in a better mood. We'll also play easy trivia. Big Friday show. See you then. 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

0: Post Malone with Blake Shelton, Pour Me a Drink on 96.3 KHEY Country, El Paso's number one for new country. I'm Amber Banda with iHeart, grateful to be a part of your day today. 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
1: 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Today is National Hug Your Cat Day. 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Beef prices are at record highs. Just what vegans need. More reason to be smug. Blue Origin says it will fly another rocket before the end of the year, or possibly fly in a million different directions. And the latest diet trend is only eating food mentioned in the Bible. You can now buy them exclusively at the high-end grocery store Holy Foods. 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

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What's going on? It's Wendy and Tay. And listen, no matter where you are in El Paso, the best country always plays here. 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
1: It's Tyler Hubbard there. It's Wayne D and Tay. New country. Why not? Tonight, her country world premiere, our girl Lainey Wilson with John Mayer. Brand new called Phone, Keys, Wallet. Here, first.

96.3 K Hay Country. Bobby Bones here. Tomorrow morning at 8 a.m., we'll kick off your weekend with the Friday morning dance party. I'm mixing up all kinds of music. The only rule is it's got to put you in a better mood. We'll also play easy trivia, Big Friday show. See you then.

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2: 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You want to follow? We'd appreciate it. It's at Wayne Diente.
3: 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Oh, boy.
2: 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It's fine. We'll dive into that less than 15 minutes away, called I Heart Country Roundup.

going on? It's Wendy and Tay on 96.3 K-Hey Country. Proud to welcome back the Star Western Wear Rodeo El Paso to the El Paso County Coliseum, the 19th through the 21st. Y'all, it's going to be so much fun. It's featuring bareback riding, bull riding, team roping, steer wrestling, barrel racing, and so much more. 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
1: We are the home for new country music first. Lainey Wilson helping us prove that now. John Mayer helping her out too. 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His phone, keys, wallet. Check it out.

Hey, what's going on? It's Wendy and Tay on 96.3 K-Hey Country. Proud to welcome back the Star Western Wear Rodeo El Paso to the El Paso County Coliseum, the 19th through the 21st. Y'all, it's going to be so much fun. It's featuring bareback riding, bull riding, team roping, steer wrestling, barrel racing, and so much more. 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
1: He is a busy guy. He's got a brand new record label getting ready to open his bar. And we're excited to hang out with our buddy this weekend, Chris Young. More on that. You're invited, by the way. 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

96.3 K-Hey Country. Bobby Bones here. Tomorrow morning at 8 a.m., we'll kick off your weekend with the Friday morning dance party. I'm mixing up all kinds of music. The only rule is it's got to put you in a better mood. We'll also play easy trivia. Big Friday show. See you then. Bobby Bones.

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1: Could you imagine winning your share of $250,000? 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Diane won her share of the big money with America 250. America celebrating birthday. Girl, you don't look a day over 250. We're celebrating. You're set to win free money. 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

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What's going on? 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
1: We love that one. Shout out to Lainey Wilson. And John Mayer is so good. Would love to know what you think of the new song. Hit us on Instagram, Wayne D and Say. That's called Phone Keys Wallet. Now, Blake.
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96.3 KHA Country. Bobby Bones here. Tomorrow morning at 8 a.m., we'll kick off your weekend with the Friday morning dance party. I'm mixing up all kinds of music. The only rule is it's got to put you in a better mood. We'll also play easy trivia.

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What's going on? 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

What's going on? It's Wendy and Tay on 96.3 KHA Country. Proud to welcome back the Star Western Wear Rodeo El Paso to the El Paso County Coliseum the 19th through the 21st. Y'all, it's going to be so much fun. 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

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Tomorrow morning at 8 a.m., we'll kick off your weekend with the Friday morning dance party. I'm mixing up all kinds of music. The only rule is it's got to put you in a better mood. We'll also play easy trivia. 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
1: And we're on Instagram. You want to follow? We'd appreciate it. It's at Wayne Diente.
2: 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Oh, boy.
1: 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It's fun. We'll dive into that less than 15 minutes away, called iHeart Country Roundup.

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What's going on? It's Wendy and Tay. And listen, no matter where you are in El Paso, the best country always plays here. Thanks so much for turning on 96.3 KHA Country, El Paso's number one for new country.

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6: 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It's After Midnight. I'm your host, Granger Smith. Finally here, right? The weekend just right around the corner. I've got some good news on the way to tell you. I've got some Nashville news that Ann Hudson's going to tell you. 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
6: 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Here's I Knew It, I Knew You, right now on After Midnight.

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1: 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Jump in on the conversation, too. We're talking country, life, faith, and the road ahead. 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

96.3 K Hey Country. So there's a topic I want to discuss next hour with you. Is there a movie growing up that you saw in the theater more than any other? Can you think about that and call me? 866-607-8383. 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
1: Hey, I just want to say you're doing a great job and making all that good country music for me. And I'm waking up at 5 o'clock in the morning. Oh, man, it's a good day. 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
0: Thank you, brother, very much. I appreciate you listening to the show.

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So what movie have you seen in your life in the theater more than any other? 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
1: 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And Granger Smith is the voice that keeps the night going strong. Thanks for riding with us here on After Midnight with Granger Smith.

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1: Good morning. It's so good to finally get through to you. I'm just headed to work. I listen to you every morning on my way to work. You always touch my heart. Thank you for having such a good spirit, happy spirit.
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Playing hide and seek, the dryer may be a pretty good place to hide if you're a kid. But if you're running from the cops, don't do that. Earl is going to be here to share this dumb criminal story next. It was

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0: 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All right, taking a phone call right here. What movie have you seen in the theater maybe sometime in your life more than any other? 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
6: 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I'm Granger Smith, your host. We're going to talk about some things that went down on this day in history coming up, plus some Nashville news with Ann Hudson, stories about those country stars out there in Nashville and what they're up to. 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

0: El Paso Station for New Country, 96.3 KHAY Country. We've got someone who stays connected to Nashville just for you. Her name is Ann Hudson. Ann, what do you got coming up in Nashville news?
1: Oh, you know, Granger, I love me a new biopic, and there is a huge one in the works about one of our favorite country stars. I've got that story coming up in your Nashville news next.

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1: Michael Clark, I'm a truck driver headed to Far Texas. Good morning to you too.
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After this dumb criminal story from Earl Dibbles Jr., you might want to double check your shrimp basket at your next seafood order. He's going to be here to share what happened coming up next.

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0: El Paso station for New Country, 96.3 K-Hay Country. All right, I'm going to take a phone call right here. My number is 866-607-8383. Asking this question, I want you to think about it for a second. If you could take a road trip with anybody on earth, dead or alive, long, good conversation you'd be having with this person, who would it be?
1: 866-607-8383. I would take Earl Stibbles Jr. on a road trip. Or if it had to be someone dead, I would see Queen Elizabeth, see what she would be like on a road trip.

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7: Finally, Friday, early risers. What's up? Welcome to After Midnight with me, your host, Granger Smith. So grateful you guys have made this America's favorite radio program. And I've got some good news besides that that I want to read for you, hopefully put a smile on your face early on a Friday. And then Nashville news, Ann Hudson's going to have you covered on that. Stories about your favorite stars in Nashville and what they're up to. All of this coming up soon this hour. Please don't change that.

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Now, I know it's Friday, and that's already really good news, but how about a good news story to go on top of that? Hang on for two songs, and I'll share some with you.

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1: Listen, I get it. Not everyone sleeps at night. Some of us think, some of us drive, some of us pray. Granger's with you through it all. Thanks for being a part of the After Midnight family.

Check out this good news story. A Texas salesman knocked on a stranger's door to sell windows and left, having changed her life. Check this out. When Caleb Killo showed up at Melinda Petoskey's door in Keller, Texas, it was supposed to be just a routine improvement visit. But when Melinda opened up about her serious health struggles, including the possibility of a transplant, Caleb was moved. And his father had survived a double lung transplant. Melinda reminded him of his late grandmother. And so guess what he does? He sets aside the sales pitch. He ditches it all, sits with

0: her, praise with her right there on the front step. And Melinda never forgot that time that he gave her. It's an incredible story. They are still friends today. That is good news.
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0: 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Anne is about to join us with another round of Nashville news. And what do you got coming up?
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0: 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Hey, thanks for sharing your Friday, or at least part of it, here with me on After Midnight, y'all. Before you take off and get that Friday started, let me remind you, God is great and he is worthy of our praise. I'm Granger Smith, coming to y'all from the Yee Yee Farm in Central Texas. 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
1: Who knows, I got a time, and there's a few in here now. Well, I've learned my lesson too many times. Blows like you put me.

0: We got a Top Shelf Country Cruise happening again in 2027. The whole crew, we're heading out. I'm talking 7 days aboard the Celebrity Summit, leaving from Tampa with stops in Bimini, Key West, Cozumel. So it's more than just a cruise. It's a full week of hanging out with us. And catch Eddie and I doing a Raging Idiot show, which we almost never do anymore. You want to walk with Amy. You can hit the casino with Lunchbox. 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
1: 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Thanks for telling your coworkers about the Bobby Bones Show. 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

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Taylor Swift is back. A new song from the upcoming movie Toy Story 5. World premiere, we're going to play it for you after Kenny Chesney and Get Along. K-Hey Country.

Man, that song reminds me. Graduation Friday for a lot of high schools today in El Paso. We just want to say congratulations to the class of 2026. 96.3 K Hey Country, I'm Bob Pickett. We're doing it again. 96 minutes commercial free. It's Hardy.

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I'm Bob Pickett. 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Yeah, she knows it. And so does he. 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

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The Bobby Bones Show podcast, it is up. We talked to Corey Kent, Olympic gold medalist Sean Johnson, Amy Grant, and we found out who the strongest grip of the show is. 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

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I love this song. Dan and Shay now, 96.3 K. Hey, Cuffy, good to have them back. New album out by this fall. Dan and Shay, Say So. K. Hey, Country.

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0: 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I'm Bob Pickett, 96.3 KHA Country, El Paso's number one for new country. 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And so much more. 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
1: 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That means it's Country Cafe time. 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Get them on. And we're just minutes away from the K Hey Country world premiere of a new song from Taylor Swift after Cody Johnson. I'll play it for you. K Hey Country.

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We talked to Corey Kent, Olympic gold medalist Sean Johnson, Amy Grant, and we found out who the strongest grip of the show is. 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

0: song. It's Ride, Ride, Ride, George Burge and Luke Bryan. I'm telling you, that's going to be the song of the summer. 96.3 K, Hey Country, I'm Bob Pickett. It's high school commencement time. Congratulations to the class of 2026. And there's a lot of commencement exercises happening today and tomorrow, 3 o'clock. Today, Sirocco High School will start their ceremony. 7 o'clock tonight, America's High School. 8 o'clock tonight, El Paso High School. And tomorrow morning, 9 a.m., East Lake High School. 1 o'clock tomorrow afternoon, El Dorado. And Montwood at 5 o'clock tomorrow. Congratulations, class of 2026 from 96.3 KA Country.
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I'm working on the playlist right now. Here's Jordan Davis.

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Are you going to love this? iHeart Country, K-Hey Country, world premiere Friday. That new song from Taylor Swift called I Knew It, I Knew You, coming your way in 3 minutes after Lee Bryce and K-Hey Country. 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

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Now, if you missed it, Amber's going to have it for you later this afternoon, just after 4 o'clock in K-Hey Country. It's Pickett, and it's Post Malone, Morgan Wallen. I ain't coming back.

0: 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I'm Bob Pickett. 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That window that's just popped up asking for the keyword? Well, enter the keyword travel. The keyword is travel. 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

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I want to hear from you. Yeah. Where are you listening to K-Hey Country from? 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K-Hey.

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Bobby Bones here. Hope you have a great weekend. The Bobby Bones Show podcast, it is up. We talked to Corey Kent, Olympic gold medalist Sean Johnson, Amy Grant, and we found out who the strongest grip of the show is. 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

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And another chance at your share of 250K happens again at 5.

Song of the Year. I think it will be Ella Langley in Choosing Texas. 96.3 KHA Country El Paso's number one for new country. Now, if you haven't been to the contest page at KHA.com, head over there right now. KHA Country welcomes back the Star Western Wear Rodeo El Paso to the El Paso County Coliseum. And that's going to be a couple of weeks away, June the 19th through the 21st. It's a great rodeo. Bareback riding, bull riding, team roping, steer wrestling, barrel racing, so much more. 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

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Again, congratulations, class of 2026. A lot of commencement exercises, ceremonies being held, of course, this weekend. We're proud of you. Congratulations from K Hay.

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Win tickets before you can buy them at 6 o'clock. Here's just one of the many performers. Here's Kenny Chesney, The Good Stuff, on 96.3 K, Hey Country. Well,

96.3 KHEY Country. If you haven't heard, Doug's Saloon is now open. Yep, where Ricky D's used to be. It is a country bar. Go and dance, have some fun. Frank

0: 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I'm Amber Banda here with you on today's National Donut Day.
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0: Now, the donut addicts at Thrillist.com put a rundown of the top 24 donuts. I don't know if I agree with this list. I will tell you my top three. If I'm opening that donut box at work or wherever, the ones I'm hoping are in there are the double chocolate, the old fashioned, and either the blueberry or the pumpkin. I know the pumpkin's more seasonal. Now, top five donuts according to this. Five. Apple fritter. They're good. I mean, none of these are bad. Four, raspberry jelly. Definitely not my go-to. Number three, the old fashioned. The one they describe here is not the old-fashioned I'm thinking of. The old-fashioned I'm thinking of is super plain. After a few days when it's nice and crusty, it is so good with coffee. Number two, rainbow sprinkles, my daughter's favorite. Number one, what do you think it is? Glaze round. There you go. Go get yourself a donut and keep it here for more 96.3 KH Country.
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Morgan Wallen with Don't We on 96.3 KHA Country, El Paso's number one for new country. I'm Amber Banda with iHeart, and we're going to talk a little bit about football, soccer. The FIFA World Cup this year will feature 48 teams competing in 104 matches across 16 cities in the U.S., Canada, and Mexico. 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

From the new Toy Story 5 movie, Taylor Swift, I Knew It, I Knew You on 96.3 KHEY Country. I wonder what role that song has in the movie, like when they're going to play it.

0: Chris Young, Ah Nah, 96.3 KH Country, El Paso's number one for new country. He is going to be with Wayne Diente tomorrow as a guest on our iHeart Country House Party every Saturday at 7 p.m. So tune in. I'm Amber Banda with iHeart. Happy to be here with you on this June 5th. And if today's your birthday, happy birthday. Let's see who you share a birthday with and who would you want to have a birthday party with. Now, highest paid actor in 2017. Think of Marky Mark and the Funky Bunch. Mark Wahlberg is 55. He's also in Daddy's Home 2, Transformers, Ted, The Last Night. I really like him. Superstar of two bona fide cult classics, Peter Gibbons in Office Space and Robin Swingers. Ron Livingston is 59. He also broke up with Carrie on Sex and the City on a Post-it. I couldn't stand Carrie. Fall Out Boy bassist who married Ashley Simpson. Pete Wentz, remember, thanks for the memories. He is 47. Carrie Underwood's hockey husband, Mike Fisher, is 46. He last played for the Nashville Predators. And finally, Alice on Once Upon a Time in Wonderland and Lena on A&E's The Returned. Sophie Lau is 36. Who would you want to share a birthday with and why is it Mark Wahlberg? Keep it here for more on 96.3 KH Country.
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0: 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Bobby Bones here. 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The Bobby Bones Show podcast, it is up. We talked to Corey Kent, Olympic gold medalist Sean Johnson, Amy Grant, and we found out who the strongest grip of the show is. 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

This year's Way Out West Fest headliner, Cole Swindell, Forever to Me on 96.3 K Hay Country. Coming up in 5 minutes, some big news coming from CMA Fest. But right now, Jason Aldean, When She Says Baby on 96.3

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Riley Green, Change My Mind on 96.3 KHEY Country, El Paso's number one for new country. I'm Amber Banda with iHeart, and CMA Fest, huge. It's going on now through Sunday. It's some of the biggest radio legends, giants, TikTok breakout artists, all packed into one weekend at the Nissan Stadium in Nashville. And it's multiple stages. I mean, there's the amount of performers is insane. We're talking like Luke Bryan, Ella Langley, Jason Aldean, and some big news coming from CMA Fest already. Florida Georgia Line, Tyler Hubbard and Brian Kelly announced that they are back. We back, baby. They come onto stage, say we back, baby, then break out into their massive hit Cruise, which was also coincidentally in 2022 the last song that they performed together. So there you go. The rumors are now truth. Florida Georgia Line is back. I wonder if they're going to take their bar back from Lainey Wilson. No, I don't think so. Keep it here for more on 96.3 KHEY Country.

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Homes for Our Troops is building a home right here in El Paso for a soldier. There's an event going on tomorrow you can be a part of. I'll tell you more in 5 minutes. But right now, Parker McCollum, To Be Loved By You on 96.3 KHA Country.

0: 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I'm Amber Banda with iHeart, and for our nonprofit highlight of the week today, Homes for Our Troops. 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

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We talked to Corey Kent, Olympic gold medalist Sean Johnson, Amy Grant, and we found out who the strongest grip of the show is. 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

He's a part of our iHeartRadio Music Festival in Vegas this September. That's Kenny Chesney. She Thinks My Tractor Is Sexy on 96.3 KA Country. 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Right now, we got Alleleni and Morgan Wallen. 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

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I'm Amber Banda with iHeart, and I have been taking line dance classes at the brand new Doug's Saloon. It's where Ricky D's used to be on the east side. 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So two wonderful country music artist bands are going to be performing, and you could win tickets. khey.com, go to our contest page, sign up to win two free tickets to see Frank Ray at Doug's Saloon next Saturday. 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